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1: You yeah. 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Saint Laurent savage in the Aston.
2: Yeah.
1: High end cars and fashion.
2: 21.
1: I don't eat. I'm fast.
2: On God.
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2: 21.
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2: 21.
1: Audi VVS is my sperm worth millions.
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0: You 21. Want party with God? Cardi and Barty in a Rari. 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

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Something beginning with F. What? Fake boys doing up net. Talking real, real. With the last ones left. The last. Your mother. I said it with chest. You know.

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1: Something beginning with F.
2: What?
1: Fake ways doing up net. Talking real. With the last ones left.
2: The last.
1: Your mother. I said it with you.

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1: What?
0: Fake boys doing up net. Talking real, real. With the last ones left.
1: The last.
0: Your mother. 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I said it with chest.
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0: Bones, New York, gangsta. Looking

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0: Jay-Z, Hall of Fame, sit your punk down. So that means you ain't bigger than rapping. 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

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Chopper eat you like it's lunch. 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
1: Strap yourselves in, boys.
0: Because we're going
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Okay. Lil CC on that beat. Yeah. I mean, where?

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All of my paid up. 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All of my, they weigh up. All of my, they paid up. 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

0: that says nobody move, nobody get hurt. 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
1: No, don't.
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2: 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That's the wrong number!
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0: Yeah.
1: He said, well, they have some outstanding warrants left on you, and they want to just solve them, you know, whatever it'll be. So they take me in on a chain to Long Beach. And now they lock me up in the cell behind the courtroom in Long Beach while I'm awaiting to be heard on my traffic offenses, parking tickets. And I panicked. I'm thinking, you know, my God, man, while I'm here, don't hold me. Actually, what's to stop them? I mean, what's really to stop them? Oh, I assumed that maybe someday my mother would realize that I should have gotten out. No, she was nice enough. She would have known. But still, what's to stop them? And I panicked. And finally, they called.

0: a promise was made. A promise that hit the beaches of Normandy. 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A contract that weathered Tet. 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

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All we know for certain is that some were written to a dark lady. A sonnet about jealous love.

0: Their perfume lost. Take these again. 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Yeah, my lord.
1: Are you honest?
0: My lord?
1: Are you fair?
0: What means your lordship?
1: I did love you once.
0: Indeed, my lord. You made me believe so.
1: You should not have believed me. I loved you not.
0: I was the more deceived.
1: Get thee to a nunnery. Why wouldst thou be a breeder of sinners? 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Go thy ways to a nunnery.
0: Help him, you sweet heavens.
1: If thou dost marry, I'll give thee this plague for thy dowry. 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

0: that lives must die, passing through nature to eternity.
1: Aye, madam, it is common.
0: If it be, why seems it so particular with thee?
1: Seems? 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I know what seems. Seem, for they are actions that a man might play. 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

0: Judas.
1: 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By how much better than my word I am, by so much shall I falsify men's hopes, as so offend, to make offense a skill, redeeming time when men think least I will.

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1: This bodiless creation, ecstasy, is very cunning in.
2: Ecstasy?
3: I must be cruel, only to be kind. 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
2: I loved you not.

0: that I am the thing I was. 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So will I those that kept me company.
1: Billy! Are you in there?
2: I'm busy right now. Just come back later.
1: Billy, I'm coming in.
2: No, don't.
1: Billy, what are you listening to?
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6: Over 600,000 kids will start smoking this year. 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
4: Cigarette smoke will kill one out of every two people who smoke.
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6: Secondhand smoke contains 4,000 chemicals and 200 known poisons.
4: Cigarettes kill more people than AIDS, drug abuse, car accidents, and homicides combined.
5: Smoking causes 87% of lung cancer deaths, and every 30 seconds, somebody dies from lung cancer.
6: According to the World Health Organization, by the year 2025, cigarettes will kill approximately 10 million people a year.
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1: Today, my new son and I failed to shoot off a rocket.
0: He knew exactly what to do.
1: I had no clue what I was doing.
0: We set up the rocket. 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
1: The rocket did get into the air.
0: I've never seen anything fly so high.
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4: Well, I don't know, but I've been told uranium ore is worth more than gold. 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
0: Uranium fever has gone and got me down. Well, I had a talk with the AEC, and they brought out some maps that looked good to me. And one showed me a spot he said he knowed. So I straddled my Jeep and headed down the road. 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Uranium fever has done and got me down. Fever, it's spreading all around. With a Geiger counter in my hand,
1: I'm going out to stake me some government land.
0: Uranium fever has done and got me down. Well, I took my Geiger and I started to climb right up to the top, where I thought I'd find a hunk of rock that'd make it click, just like I'd read about Vernon Pick. On the second day, I made the top, and I'm telling you, Steve, I was ready to stop. The only

0: in my head.
1: I'm going out to stake me some government land.
0: Uranium fever has gone and got me down. Well, you pack up your things, you head out again into some unknown spot where nobody's been. You reach the spot where your fortune lies. You find it's been staked by 17 other guys. Well, I ain't kidding, I ain't gonna quit. That bug's done caught me and I've been bit. So with a Geiger counter and a pick in my hand, I'll keep right on staking that government land. Uranium fever has gone and got me down. Uranium fever is spreading all around. With a Geiger counter in my hand,
1: I'm going out to stake me some government.

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0: He would come home after a hard day and just start in on me, you know, like, hey, how's your day? How was school? What you got going on? I mean, it gave me the chills.
1: My father would drive me all the way to the mall. He wouldn't stop until we were right in front of my friends. And oh my God, when...
2: 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And that one time...
1: He insisted on taking us to the movies, even though he knew Steven totally worked there and I was totally in love with him. 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

0: Okay, fellas, thanks for checking out our membership meeting for the Unstoppable Iota Gamma Kappa Fraternity. Candidates will be notified around mid-semester. Peace, peace. Have a good day.
1: Yo, can you believe that white boy showed up?
0: Who, Justin?
1: Yeah.
0: I mean, he seems pretty cool. He's doing a lot of work in the community. He gets decent grades. Oh, yeah, I played ball with him the other day. Old boy got a mean crossover.
1: Now, see, that's what I'm talking about. 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Tell you what, it'll be a cold day in you know where before I let a white boy into this frat. You feel me?
0: Nah, Trey. I don't feel you.
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Let's start this again. Good morning. If it's around, if it's Tuesday morning, around 8 a.m., and you're tuned to 107.7 WFCS New Britain, Hartford, The Edge, then you know it's time for Frank, the Dean, and Friends.

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The Edge. We're on the edge of your dial. You are on the edge of your seat. And we are going to celebrate two birthdays today. One Norma Eggstrom and another Mr. Miles Dewey Davis. Both born on this date in... One in 1926, the other in 1920. So we've got Miles Davis and Peggy Lee. So let's kick it off with little Miles. And this is Aragon from a collection I've got, Classic Jazz, the 50s. And this is the Miles Davis Quintet.

The Miles Davis Quintet there with Aragon. All right. Born into a middle-class black family, Miles, that is, took up the trumpet at the age of 13 and played briefly alongside Charlie Parker in Billy Eckstein's orchestra in 1944. The following year, he won a scholarship to Juilliard, but soon dropped out to play with Parker, then leading the bebop revolution in jazz. Although at this stage technically unimpressive, Davis learned quickly and practiced hard and already possessed the ability to compress emotional statement into short solos. He recorded with Parker and with bebop groups led by Charles Mingus, Eckstein, and others. That's from the Penguin Book of Popular and Jazz Music. Anyway, Miles Dewey Davis, born in Alton, Illinois. All right, the other birthday person we've got today is Norma Eggstrom, known to you as Peggy Lee.

Peggy Lee with orchestra conducted by Francis Albert Sinatra, The Man I Love, Capitol Records, 1957. Of course, written by George and Ira Gershwin. Good morning, everybody. It's Peggy Lee's birthday. Born on a farm, Norma Eggstrom sang with the Four of Us in small clubs in the Midwest and California before being discovered by Benny Goodman in Chicago in 1941 and joining his band as replacement for Helen Forrest. Her first recordings with Goodman, including Irving Berlin's How Deep Is the Ocean, were merely competent, but her 1942 recording of Why Don't You Do Right revealed an individual style. Written by Lee herself, it was based on a blues song by Lil Green. In 1943, after a marriage to Goodman's guitarist David Barber, she left the band and retired to raise a family, only occasionally recording. Among her first solo hits were Mañana, Capitol 1948, written with Barber, Bally High, and Lover, her spectacular mambo version of Rodgers and Hart's waltz with an orchestral backing supplied by Gordon Jenkins. Anyway, so we'll be hearing lots of Peggy Lee, some Miles Davis, and we've got one song in honor of the recent passing, just a day or two ago, of Sonny Rollins. Hang on for that. That's a good 2 hours worth of music there. So let's go to Peggy Lee and her 1962 album, Sugar and Spice, and it's Ain't That Love.

Peggy Lee, Ain't That Love. Hey, from June 23rd to July 16th at the Ella Hubert Library, second floor, there'll be a exhibit, Yokai Parade, Supernatural Monsters from Japan. This exhibition introduces Japan's yokai, Japanese folkloric imaginary monsters, the yokai culture that extends to the present day through picture scrolls and a multicolored Japanese wood block print, as well as a diverse range of media, including toys and films. Anyway, so Yokai Parade, Supernatural Monsters from Japan, an exhibit at Ella Hubert Library, June 23rd through July 16th, and the opening reception will be, surprise, surprise, Tuesday, June 23rd from 5 to 7 p.m. And this exhibit is presented by the Japan Foundation, the Consulate General of Japan in Boston, Burritt Library, and the Department of World Languages, Literatures, and Cultures. For more information, you can contact Dr. Matthew Chudnow at the WLLC, that's the World Languages, Literatures, and Cultures Department, MCHUDNOW at ccsu.edu for more details. Anyway, this message brought to you by all those people, WFCF, of course, Frank, the Dean, and friends, your Yokai Parade radio program. All right. All right. Okay. You win.

That's an all-time great by anybody right there. All right, okay, you win, Miss Peggy Lee. All right, you're listening to Frank the Dean and Friends right here on 107.7 WFCS, New Britain, Hartford, The Edge. We are deep into summer now, I guess. Memorial Day, way too soon, okay? You can't have Memorial Day on the 25th. I'm sorry, you just can't. That's a May 25th, too early for Memorial Day. It's got to be later. It's got to, if it's going to show up on a Saturday, right, the traditional date, then hold it off till Monday. Have it in June, but you can't have it on the 25th of May. I'm sorry. I disagree. But it's summer now, so there you go. Life is good. Okay. Hey, saw a very entertaining movie last night called Pirate Radio. It's from the early 2000s, I think. Had a really funny cast, mostly English actors. Philip Seymour Hoffman, who, of course, is not English, but there you go. I guess he's the big name, although Kenneth Branagh is in it and others as well. Chris Dowd and other people you would recognize. Quite entertaining about the pirate radio that was off the coast of England back in the mid-60s. I'm fairly certain it's not an accurate depiction of pretty much anything, I would imagine, except the very broad strokes that there was pirate radio and that lots of people listened to it. But anyway, but other than that, I know nothing about it, but it just seemed to... let's put it this way. Given how the English government finally shut it down, it's like, well, why didn't you do that sooner? But anyway, there you go. Very entertaining. Check it out. It's on, what's the streaming? I think it's HBO. There you go. So whatever, HBO Max, Max HBO, HBMAX, I don't know. But anyway, very entertaining. There you go. Black Coffee from 1956 Decca album, Black Coffee, Peggy Lee.

Peggy Lee with Black Coffee. 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Welcome. Good morning. I hope you're doing well on this. It's a beautiful day outside in central Connecticut after a long rainy weekend.

And really, it wasn't until yesterday afternoon that the sun even peeped out. So enjoy the weather while it's here, right? I guess we always have weather, right? Enjoy the good weather while it's here. All right. Call Me Darling. This is live from Basin Street East. 1961 Capitol Records, Basin Street East proudly presents Peggy Lee. So here's Peggy Lee with Call Me Darling.

Live from Basin Street East, call me darling, call me sweetheart, call me dear, Miss Peggy Lee. And it just dawned on me, and maybe I may be wrong about this, but was Miss Piggy a homage, at least a bit, in name, to Miss Peggy Lee? Because she was always referred to as, and now, Miss Peggy Lee. So, anyway. Don't know. If anybody, Muppet historians or trivia experts out there, let me know if I'm right. I could be wrong. Probably am, but it was worth a shot. I made the connection, so who knows. All right. Come in from the rain. That's what we had to do this past weekend, I'll tell you that. Peggy Lee from 1979, Close Enough for Love.

Peggy Lee, come in from the rain. 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The Edge, we're on the edge of your dial. You are on the edge of your seat. We're a half hour into our birthday celebration for Peggy Lee and Miles Davis. We started off at the top of the hour with the Miles Davis Quintet with Aragon. Peggy Lee's The Man I Love, Ain't That Love, All Right, Okay, You Win, Black Coffee, Call Me Darling Live, and Come In From the Rain. And now it's time, I think, for more Miles. How about a little Miles Davis and ESP?

Miles Dewey Davis right there with ESP, but you knew that. So you could foresee that. Get it? Hey, speaking of next week, nobody was, but speaking of next week, no live Frank Gillan Friends next week. I will not be here next week. I'll be back in 2 weeks when we'll have another Sinatra on this date, as well as lots of Basie and lots of Dorsey. So Basie, Dorsey, and Sinatra on this date in 2 weeks. But no live Frank the Dean and Friends next week. All right, so just to make that clear. Hey, are you interested in graduate school? 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Or maybe it should be Come Back to Central. You know, anyway, there you go. All right. When we talk about great, great Peggy Lee songs, and maybe great, great songs anyway, it's called Fever.

A history lesson from Miss Peggy Lee there. Fever, be it Fahrenheit or centigrade. All right. Another movie I saw this weekend was The Guns of Navarone. And it was part of a Memorial Day weekend on TMC. But Gregory Peck, Anthony Quinn, Anthony Quayle, David Niven, if you want a war film, that's there. That's one way to go right there. It's a heist film. It's lots of things, right? Or a caper film maybe, because there's nothing stolen. But anyway, you get the idea. But a ragtag team of pirates going after doing the good thing, beating the Nazis. So there you go. What more do you want in a war film? There you go. But fine film. And if you've never seen it, check it out. And there's a sequel. Don't bother with the sequel. It's got to be The Guns of Navarone, although the other Navarone film seems to be more readily available more often. But isn't that the case, right? The good one is rarer to watch. But there you go. All right. Hey there.

from Latin a la Lee from 1960 Capitol Records. Hey there from the Pajama Game. All right, you're listening to Frank the Dean and Friends right here on 107.7 The Edge. 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What do we want next? I think we want I'll Dance at Your Wedding.

right. Peggy Lee with Dave Barber and his orchestra. And regular listeners of this program know I always love it when the band sings along, right? When they get a little piece of the action, that's always fun. All right. So I'll dance at your wedding. I'll have a wonderful time at your wedding and mine. All right. This next song comes from the Pretty Eyes album, Capitol Records, also 1960, and it's called I'm Walking Through Heaven with You, Miss Peggy Lee.

0: birthday girl Peggy Lee Norma Eggstrom to her parents from North Dakota. Born on this date in 1920. Jamestown, North Dakota. So next time you're driving through North Dakota, swing by Jamestown, and there's got to be. I would assume there are any number of Peggy Lee things in Jamestown, North Dakota. And if there's not, then shame on them. Let's just put it that way. And it's also Miles Davis's birthday today as well. So we'll play another Miles Davis song and a couple, another track in a couple minutes. And we'll also have a track in honor of the passing of Sonny Rollins, the jazz great there. So stay tuned for all of those things. Now, growing up, this was one of those songs that I think haunted young people, right? And if you listen to it, I don't see how it couldn't, right? And it's the title track from her 1969 album, Is That All There Is? And we've got Randy Newman on piano, and he also arranged it. And it's, I think it's a Lieber and Stoller song, but Is That All There Is?
1: I remember when I was a little girl, our house caught on fire. I'll never forget the look on my father's face as he gathered me up in his arms and raced to the burning building out on the pavement. And I stood there, shivering in my pajamas, and watched the whole world go up in flames. And when it was all over, I said to myself, "Is that all there is to a fire? Is that all there is?"

had the feeling that something was missing. I don't know what, but when it was all over, I said to myself, is that all there is to the circus?

And then I fell in love with the most wonderful boy in the world. We'd take long walks down by the river, or just sit for hours gazing into each other's eyes. We were so very much in love. And then one day, he went away, and I thought I'd die, but I didn't. And when I didn't, I said to myself, is that all there is to love?

I know what you must be saying to yourselves. If that's the way she feels about it, why doesn't she just end it all? Oh no, not me. I'm not ready for that final disappointment. 'Cause I know, just as well as I'm standing here talking to you, that when that final moment comes and I'm breathing my last breath, I'll be saying to myself,

Peggy Lee, is that all there is? The answer is no. We still have an hour to go here on Frank the Dean and Friends right here on 107.7 WFCS. New Britain, Hartford, The Edge. And the other birthday we're celebrating is Miles Davis's birthday. And so let's have him do the great Rodgers and Hart song, It Never Entered My Mind. This comes from Blue Note Plays Sinatra.

0: It never entered my mind, Miles Davis. And, you know, whenever there's the discussion of, well, is Sinatra a jazz singer or not? I always say, well, Miles Davis said he was, so end of discussion. Whatever you think, if Miles Davis thinks somebody's a jazz singer, I'm jumping on board. But anyway, here's a little clip from a little quote from Miles Davis's autobiography. He says, if I were to play with Frank Sinatra, I would play the way he sings or do something complementary to the way he sings. I learned a lot about phrasing listening to the way Frank, Nat King Cole, and even Orson Welles phrased. I mean, all those people are mother, you get it, in the way they shape a musical line or sentence or phrase with their voice. So once again, I mean, all those people, as Frank, Nat Cole, and Orson Welles, are mothers in the way they shape a musical line or sentence or phrase with their voice. Miles Davis. All right. Benny Goodman, Peggy Lee, doing Cole Porter.
1: That's why the chinks do it. Japs do it. Oven Lapland little laps do it. Willis do it. Let's fall in love. In Spain the best upper sets do it. Lithuanians and let's do it. Willis do it.

Bring me shad roll. Some Argentines without means do it. People say in Boston even beans do it. Well, let's do it.

All right, and given the opening of that song, the opening lyrics, the views, opinions, and content of the show, the hosts and their guests appearing on WFCS 107.7 FM, The Edge, are their own and do not necessarily reflect those of the CSCU Board of Regents or Central Connecticut State University. So there's the disclaimer. Anyway, and not that the Board of Regents has, they can't throw stones if you ask me, you know. All right. But anyway, all right. How about Bette Midler? This is from a 2005 Columbia release. Bette Midler sings the Peggy Lee songbook. Here's Bette doing Mr. Wonderful.

From the 1966 album Guitars a la Lee, that was My Guitar, Peggy Lee, Capitol Records. And before that, Bette Midler doing Mr. Wonderful. 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The Edge, we're on the edge of your dial. You are on the edge of your seat. Hey, do you have a rising 10th, 11th, or 12th grade student who's looking for something to do this summer? How about the Connecticut Summer Transportation Institute at Central Connecticut State University? It goes from 8 to 5 p.m. July 13th, 14th, 15th, 16th, and 17th, and the week of July 20th, 20th, 21st, 22nd, 23rd, 24th. Learn about land, air, and water transportation in a fun and inspiring environment. 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This program is offered at no cost with complimentary lunches provided, and there'll be two $1,000 scholarships by the Connecticut Chapter of Women's Transportation Seminar, the WTS. 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So once again, the Connecticut Summer Transportation Institute 2026, 8 to 5, the weeks of July 13th and July 20th at Central Connecticut State University. This message brought to you by Central, the CTDOT, and let's say the Department of Engineering, and of course, WFCS and Frank the Dean and Friends, your land, air, and water transportation radio program. All right, we lost Sonny Rollins just a couple days ago. So how about our way of saying rest in peace, Sonny? Let's hear him playing I'm an Old Cow Hand.

Sonny Rollins, the great tenor saxophonist. And I'm an old cowhand. What a great, great version of that. 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We're on the edge of your dial. You are on the edge of your seat. And if you're just tuning in, where have you been? Lots of Peggy Lee, lots of Miles Davis, and with a little Sonny Rollins thrown in there to mark his passing. All right, how about Peggy singing Charlie Chaplin's Smile?

Sorry about that. I don't know what's going on with that track. And I think it was just that track. So let's try Peggy doing Randy Newman's I Think It's Going to Rain Today.

There we go. A little Peggy Lee from 1969's A Natural Woman. Capitol Records, Randy Newman's I Think It's Going to Rain Today. And you are listening to Frank the Dean and Friends right here on 107.7 WFCS New Britain Hartford. The Edge. We're on the edge of your dial. You are on the edge of your seat. And we are on the verge of our last half hour of this birthday celebration for Peggy Lee and Miles Davis. And we said farewell to Sonny Rollins as well. So

My man's gone now. Gil Evans and Miles Davis there. From a collection called I've Got Rhythm, the music of George Gershwin. 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Program note, remember, no live Frank the Dean and Friends next Tuesday. All right? So you're on your own, but I'll be back in 2 weeks. But no live Frank the Dean and Friends next Tuesday. All right. Hey, June 23rd to July 16th, Yokai Parade, Supernatural Monsters from Japan. It's an exhibition that will be at Ella Hubert Library on the second floor from June 23rd to July 16th, with an opening reception on Tuesday, June 23rd from 5 to 7 p.m. This exhibition introduces Japan's yokai culture that extends to the present day through picture scrolls and a multicolored Japanese woodblock print, as well as diverse range of media, including toys and films. And the yokai are Japanese folkloric imaginary monsters. So if you like imaginary monsters, and they're the best kind, if you ask me, opening reception Tuesday, July 23rd, 5 to 7 p.m., second floor of Ella Hubert Library. But the exhibit goes through July 16th. And it's presented by the Japan Foundation, the Consulate General of Japan in Boston, Burritt Library, and the Department of World Languages, Literatures, and Cultures. This message is brought to you by all of them, WFCS, of course, Frank the Dean and Friends, your imaginary folkloric monsters from Japan radio program. All right. Let's go to the bonus tracks from Beauty and the Beast. Beauty and the Beat, not Beast. I've got folkloric imaginary monsters on my mind now. Beauty and the Beast from 1959, Peggy Lee, George Shearing. Here is There'll Be Another Spring.

The song from the Music Man from Latin a la Lee, Till There Was You. All right, how about something from Mink Jazz from 1963, Capitol Records? Peggy Lee, Where Can I Go Without You?

Peggy Lee and Benny Goodman there with The Way You Look Tonight, the great Jerome Kern tune. You are listening to Frank the Dean and Friends. Remember, no live show next Tuesday, but I'll be back again in 2 weeks. So no Frank the Dean and Friends live next Tuesday morning. You'll have to find your own Frank Sinatra fix or tune into 107 and see what's going on. There may be an old show popping up every once in a while. So check that out. But if not, I'll be back in 2 weeks. The second Tuesday in June. All right. One more Miles Davis, and this comes from the 2011 collection, the 100 Best Jazz Tunes of the 1950s. So here's Miles Davis doing Round Midnight.

Miles Davis around midnight. And just for the record, that wasn't me. The blackout was a blackout across the around the student center. The whole place went dark for a moment and then came back on. So anyway, but wasn't me. Just letting you know. All right. Two more from me. How about Peggy and Benny Goodman again with Why Don't You Do Right?

Happy birthday wherever you are, Peggy Lee. All right, this is a Sinatra show, so I should probably at least have one Sinatra song besides what his conducting for Peggy Lee way back with The Man I Love. So here are Peggy and Frank doing You Brought a New Kind of Love to Me. Thanks for listening, everybody. 2 weeks.

0: 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See you in 2 weeks, everybody. Bye-bye.
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We're on the edge of your dial. You are on the edge of your seat. Thanks for tuning in, everybody.

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3: 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Sleep till bedtime!
4: Talking of which, it's 10:30 already. Is it?
1: What time do they stay up till in America?
4: Oh, very late. Sometimes 10:45.
5: Well, actually, I've heard in New York they sometimes even stay up till midnight.
1: No! 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
4: Yes, they must be very snappy and irritable.
5: That's right.
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1: 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Just sick.

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you treat the girl that loves you. 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

He just give you that morning mix up into the afternoon. And, you know, just shouting everybody out. I know everybody was having a blast during the holiday weekend and whatnot. And, yeah, we back on a terrific Tuesday and whatnot. And, yeah, just giving you the vibes, the best vibes. A lot of stuff going on this week. Quick shout out to Simsbury High School. This Friday, I'll be DJing senior prom and whatnot. So it's gonna be dope. It's gonna be a lot of high energy. Big shout out to

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And when I get back on air, I'll give you the rest of the rundown for the week. You know, basically Tuesday, Wednesday, Thursday, you probably got a good idea, but, you know, let you know what's going on for the rest of the week, too. And if you guys got any comments, questions, concerns, hit me up at 860-832-1077.

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0: devils are burning up right now. 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

0: Yeah, remix, nigga. 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
1: Yeah.
0: A couple years straight, nigga, thought that was it. 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I just brought back some dude. Cut a hoe off, I wasn't feeling it.
1: Yup.
0: Take him back over, like, give me

Yeah, you already know. It's 107.7 WSCS, New Grand Hartford, The Edge, your good friend, DJ Be Easy, giving that morning mix up into the afternoon. And yeah, we're just wrapping up the show right now. Big shout out to everybody that, you know, enjoyed or relaxed on their holiday weekend and whatnot. Also, you know, big shout out to just everybody that, you know, served for the country. We appreciate what you do, your sacrifice and all of that. So shout out to, you know, everybody that served and, you know, on this, you know, the past Memorial Day weekend and whatnot. Shout out to all of y'all. Also, big shout out to South Whitney Pizza and Bar. We'll be back there tonight, 9:30 to close, Tuesday night karaoke, Wednesday night karaoke, 7:30 to 10 at Parkville Market, and then Thursday night karaoke, 8:30 to 11:30, Giovanni's, Windsor. And then this Friday coming up, big shout out to Simsbury High School. I'm DJing a senior prom. It's gonna be a blast. I'm excited to, you know, party with y'all and whatnot, and just, you know, the celebration of just your senior year and whatnot. So big shout out to Simsbury High School one more time. DJing a senior prom this Friday. And then also just shout out to DJ 10-4. We're gonna collab this Saturday on a wedding and whatnot. So

big blessings to them as well. But yeah, we just wrap it up right now. You already know, 107.7 WSCS, New Brandon, Hartford, The Edge, DJ P Easy. And again, y'all, if you guys got any comments, questions, concerns, hit me up at 860-832-1077. Artist submissions, that's going to be sent to bookearlbeeasy@gmail.com. That email is literally underneath my my bio on IG and whatnot. So that's bookearlbeeasy@gmail.com. Yeah, just had to make sure it goes with the B and all that. But yo, peace and blessings, and I'll see you guys this week, yo. Vibing out. And whatever you do this week as well, be productive. 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

0: So, Kristen, how was Esther's baby shower?
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0: 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A promise that hit the beaches of Normandy. A covenant that split the skies over Berlin. A vow that captured Iwo Jima. A promise was made. A solemn oath that liberated Seoul. A sacred trust that defended Kaesong. A pact that dug in Da Nang. A contract that weathered Tet. A promise was made. 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

0: Yes.
1: This is going to be good.
0: Awesome. I can't even remember the last time I was at a concert.
1: I know. It's been like ages.
2: Man, I can't believe you got tickets.
0: Yeah, Josh, you're the man. You're the man.
1: Well, come on, man. Don't thank me yet. I mean, it might not be as good as they say. You never know what
0: happens. Whatever, bro.
1: I mean,
2: guys, we got to keep moving if we're going to get there early.
0: Hustling up. Wait, hold on, guys. ATM machine, I'm a little light on cash.
1: No, wait up, Greg, man. I think I might have some for you.
0: Yep. You can be my sugar daddy.
1: Hey.
0: Yeah.
1: Here you go, man.
0: Ow. Whoa, $50. Pretty generous.
1: Hey.
0: You sure you're Jewish? 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It was a joke. Will you tell him, Rob?
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0: conversations. I don't record FaceTime. I'm the last of my make, so therefore it won't be no more. It's storming suckers, it's thundering when it rains, it pours. Cody Water, what it do? You still dribble?
1: Nope.
0: Oh, I was gonna say, if you do, you got a pickle? A pickle? A pea? A pound?

0: 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Twisted Genius, baby.
1: Try. 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
1: 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I had a talk with the Lord. 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I don't see nothing you doing. I had a trap spot, it was booming. Shooter was bringing me guns every day. If it wasn't for rap, both our lives would be ruined. I know what I'm doing. I don't take advice from anybody. I would sell a gram in any lobby. Treat the FDR like I'm Ricky Bobby. I ain't pulling over if they get behind me. Seven bitches with us, get the molly. Too much work to carry, go and get a dolly. Reminiscing when them limey diamonds look like water. I don't talk
2: to God. I look them right in the face. The rate feel like you out of space. You book me, then you gotta pay. Billy assign me no battle, bring cases. My lawyer just dropped all my cases. Ben Franklin on all of my faces. I just wish they would reopen Aces. Lately been talking to God. Talking to God. Lately been talking to God.

0: want. Just keep me in grace. 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So when I was talking to God, I looked up dead in his face. I want the money, the power, respect. And that's when he put me in place.
1: Talking to God. Talking to God. Lately been talking to God. Talking to God.
0: And now one.

0: Talking to God, I looked him right in the face. The race feel like you out of space. You book me, then you gotta pay. Billy assigned me, no battle, bring cases. My lawyer just dropped all my cases. Ben Franklin on all of my faces. I just wish they would reopen Aces. Lately been talking to God.
1: See, sometimes we gotta flash some facts. This started, y'all know where it came from. I'm saying we're gonna take y'all back to the source.

Maestro. Yeah. Sun is down, freezing cold. That's how we already know.

Yeah. I tried to show. Yeah. Yeah. Yeah. Yeah. Yeah. Gone on you with the pick and roll. Younger flame, he in sicko mode.

0: Do you know that insufficient folic acid consumption before and during pregnancy can lead to devastating birth defects? 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
1: 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It is currently time for my show. You, whose show, you may ask? Well, it's me, Nicole. Typically, I have the Tuesdays 2 to 4, but we're changing that up for the summer. I'm actually going to have Fridays 1 to 2, I believe. I'm going to have a duo show with India, so stay tuned for that. I'm going to play some Spill Tabs, some Shit Kids, some Yeah Yeah Yeahs. I'm going to play Pierce the Veil, maybe Nataya, some Donna Summer, some Stevie Wonder. We'll see how I feel. I might have a live performance.
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1: Can they hear you? 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
3: 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Tune in about 15 minutes and we'll get that started for you.
1: Maybe. We'll see. 2 Motorbikes by Shit Kid. 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

0: Hello, everyone. You're listening on a 7.7 WFCS in Bernard Foot of the Edge. At this moment in time, I am going to allow for an on-air song. So you hear the musical stylings of Mac in the Morning.
1: This is DJ Mac in the Morning, and I'm here live in the studio. I'm going to give you Honey Pie, written by Paul McCartney in 1967. Bit poignant there. Is the booth mic on?
0: Yeah.
1: All right, y'all can hear me? Here we go. She was a working girl north of England way. Now she's hit the big time.

0: Okay. That was that. I hope you enjoyed. That was probably the only time I'd ever allow something like that on my radio show.
1: Except for the encore, which will be happening shortly.
0: No. One, you said one song.
1: I did.
0: So now here's Sir Duke by Stevie Wonder.

0: Hi, everyone. So, we're going to allow one more song. This is going to be the last song of the evening. Or at least this is going to be the last live song of the evening. I'm probably going to play more music. So, get ready for another session.
1: For DJ Mac in the Morning, this is After Hours by the Velvet Underground. I hope you enjoy. 1, 2, 3. If you close the door, the night could last forever. Let the moon shine out and drink a toast to never. All the people are dancing and they're having such fun. I wish it could happen to me. 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

0: 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Someday I know someone will look into my eyes and say, hello, you're my very special one. But if you close the door, we'd never have to see the day again. I said we'd never have to see the day again. I hope you folks enjoyed that. We're going to do one-minute encore. And it goes a little something like this. Ready? One, two, three, four. Oh, Lord, won't you buy me a Mercedes-Benz? My friends all drive Porsches. I must make amends. Work hard all my lifetime. No help from my friends. So, Lord, won't you buy me a Mercedes-Benz? Oh, Lord, won't you buy me a color TV? Dialing for dollars is trying to find me. I wait for delivery each day until 3. So, Lord, won't you buy me a color TV? I said, oh, Lord, won't you buy me a night on the town? I'm counting on you, Lord, so please don't let me down. Prove that you love me and buy the next round. So, Lord, won't you buy me a night on the town? Everybody now, Lord, won't you buy me a Mercedes-Benz? My friends all drive Porsches. I must make amends. Worked hard all my lifetime. No help from my friends. So, Lord, won't you buy me a Mercedes-Benz? Thank you.
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